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1: 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What are you doing? Because I want to know. Hit me up right now. 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

feel it. Things are going crazy out there. Is there a full moon out tonight? Not that kind of moon, sir. That was David Lee Roth on the House of Hair. This is your DJ Derelictus D. Snyder, and I got one more request for you, and it's from Tyler Gray in Albany, Kentucky, listening on Rock 93.7. He says, D, I want to hear Beat Fool to Your School because it's true that you may never get another. I love this song, and I listen to it all the time in high school. Truth be told, this song really tells a story from my high school days.

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1: It's Stacy, and if you're going to watch Independence Day, just, you know, tis the season. Is Disclosure Day a sequel to that? 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

0: be front and center. But also in theaters, Supergirl, just doing all right. Young Washington, that's a new historical drama. And Minions and Monsters, new Minion movie, out now.
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1: 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That'd be a fun Muse too. That's at least

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1: It's Stacy. Thanks for hanging out. And if you're going to hang out in the AC and just catch a movie, they keep those places so cold. I sometimes bring a blanket in. Toy Story 5 still doing really well in theaters, but also for the kids, Minions and Monsters. That's new. Young Washington, a new like historical drama. Andy Serkis, who played Gollum, is in it. Supergirl, still doing all right. And Jackass, best and last, all in theaters.
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4: Three staccato cries of Mayday and an eyewitness report of a mid-air explosion is about all that is known this morning of the British Columbia air disaster, which yesterday claimed 52 lives.
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1: It's Stacey and a huge tour from Rush. They're doing dates through the tail end of this year in the U.S. and Canada. 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

0: 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It's Stacey. Thanks for hanging out. A lot of movies in theaters if you just want to go catch a flick and hang out in the AC. Young Washington, that's new, with the guy that played Gollum, Andy Serkis, is in it. It's a historical drama, but for the kids, Minions and Monsters, that's new. And Toy Story 5 for its third week. And Supergirl is still out, where, yes, Jason Momoa is in yet another superhero movie.
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1: It's Stacey and Def Leppard on tour right now with Extreme, doing a bunch of dates overseas. 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
4: It's weird to think about because it felt really odd to be going in there as a band that was still functional and active. It was like taking one night off to do a little retrospective, which is not something we think about really ever. But for one night, and I think it was as much for friends and family as it was for us. It was really, really nice to include all the people that had, you know, either raised us or helped us along all those years and, you know, and have a good time doing it. And then the very next day, you know, we're all thinking about the next.

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1: It's Stacy, and there's so many sequels going on, so much so that we're up to six in some of them. Toy Story 5, going strong, doing really well at the box office. But Jackass, Best and Last, they don't have it as Jackass 5, but it is technically Jackass 5. Scary Movie 6, still doing really well. And even then, I've heard rumblings of an Austin Powers 4. We'll keep you posted on whether that happens or not, but a lot of movies.

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1: It's Stacy, and movie theaters are air conditioned. Whew. Sometimes they're so cold, I bring a blanket in. But in theaters, if you want to go catch a flick, The Death of Robin Hood, that's that A24 flick with Hugh Jackman in it. Young Washington is new. That's with the guy that played Gollum, Andy Serkis, is in it. It's a historical drama. But also Supergirl, Jason Momoa, in yet another superhero movie. And for the kids, of course, Toy Story 5 and Minions and Monsters is out.
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1: Hey, what's going on? It's Battle. So in China, there is now a growing market for people selling the rights to their own faces for AI-made short dramas. Yeah, AI-generated micro-dramas are booming, but companies need image rights so they don't get into legal trouble. One actress said a director offered her about $75 to use her face for an entire year. $75 for your actual face? Look, that feels pretty low because I don't even want my face used on a bad driver's license photo for free, let alone in 1,000 AI soap operas while I am crying in a castle or getting betrayed by a robot wife. Although for $75, I'd lend my face for that.
2: The first ever X Games League Championship is going down live, and New Orleans has the call. 3 days of elite action sports, a season's worth of competition, coming down to one final weekend. 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The championship starts July 24th. Don't miss the moment it becomes history.
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6: 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I was like, well, I really like this chord, this C minor chord, and the way it goes into the B chord. 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
1: Of course, we're celebrating America turning 250 this weekend by all weekend long, giving you the All-American 250. 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
1: Hey, you ever leave the beach feeling a little off and just blame it on maybe the sun, the heat, or the questionable hot dog that you bought from the stand? Hey, it's battle. Turns out it might actually be seagulls. Yeah, a new Canadian study found that people who accidentally swallowed ocean water were more likely to end up with stomach issues, and one possible reason is bacteria linked to seagull poop, which is gross, but also kind of believable because seagulls already act like tiny beach criminals. They steal your fries, they scream at children, and apparently they're out here ruining your digestive system. Now, good news is fewer than 3% of people in the study actually got sick after going to the beach, so this isn't a cancel the ocean situation, but it is a good reminder that when you're swimming, maybe keep your mouth closed, which honestly is good advice for the beach and half the conversations we get dragged into in life.

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1: Hanging out with you for the July weekend. It is the All-American 250, giving you the best damn music out of America as we celebrate America turning 250. How about this one from the White Stripes?

0: Toledo's Rock 104.7 WIOT. What's gotten so expensive that it's no longer fun? Hey, it's battle. Sheila, what is that for you?
1: It's gotten so expensive and that is no longer fun. It's going to the movie.
0: Yes.
1: It's too expensive to go. It's not worth it to me.
0: I mean, it was pretty pricey. Me and my oldest kid went and saw the Jackass movie. And it was damn near $75 after you buy the tickets, the popcorn, the drink, the candy. Yeah, that one. Oof. Yeah, movies have gotten expensive. But they're

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1: So apparently today is social media day, which feels unnecessary because we already celebrated by staring at our phones for 2 hours a day. Hey, what's going on? It's Battle. They say that the average person spends 141 minutes a day on social media, and more than 5.4 billion people used it last year. It started back in 2010 to celebrate how social media brings people together. Now it brings people together mostly to argue in comments under a video of a raccoon eating pizza. So happy social media day. And to celebrate, follow me on social media. Battle on Air is where you can find me on Instagram, Facebook, X, Twitter. 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
1: 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We put out new episodes every Monday. Recently, we dropped a bonus episode with AEW superstar Anthony Bowens. You want to check that out? I heard.

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Humans were not created to sit in silence. We were born to be loud. 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

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Well, Applebee's may have just announced the most dangerous 4th of July deal in all of America. Hey, what's going on? It's battle to celebrate America's 250th birthday. Applebee's is bringing back the Dollarita for the entire month of July. Oh, boy. Yes, that's the $1 margarita, and they're calling it a true cultural icon, which might be a little dramatic, but also a $1 margarita does get attention. Some people celebrate freedom with fireworks. Applebee's said, what if freedom came with tequila and cost less?

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That's the problem with names. You pick something you think is so beautiful, and then pop culture can come along later and just absolutely destroy it.

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Hey, it's Battle, and we want you to rock free for the summer. 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

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New survey says some names get judged before the person even gets a chance to say hello. Hey, it's Battle. They say 18% of Americans admit they make assumptions about someone based on their first name, and Gen Z is apparently the most likely to do it. By the way, the most judged name is Karen, and it wasn't even close. After that, it's Chad, Donald, John, and Damien. Honestly, Karen never stood a chance once the internet got a hold of it. Most of us, by the way, didn't choose our names. We just showed up as babies and got assigned a branding.

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1: It is the All-American 250. As we celebrate America turning 250 yesterday, we thought, why not celebrate America by giving its own playlist and playing some of the best damn music out of America. 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
1: Some people really get creative when giving excuses to get out of work, right? We've all heard them, and we've all had to hold back that urge to just roll our eyes. Hey, it's Battle. People online are sharing some of the funniest excuses they've heard someone use to get out of work, and some of them including their dog locking their son out of the house and a kid getting a pee stuck up his nose. Oh, what is one of the funniest excuses that you have used to get out of work? I'm curious. I'm not going to rat you out. 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And did that excuse work for you, too, by the way?

0: Nostalgia, and right now, a nice chunk of that money is coming from classic VHS tapes and technology. Hey, what's going on? It's Battle. They say that currently Google searches for Disney VHS tapes for sale and VHS player are up 20% from where they were just 5 years ago. This is just another example of how people are looking to connect to a more tangible and tactile reality beyond their computers and smart devices. So you might be sitting on a gold mine, by the way. Just a heads up, if you have some old VHS tapes or VCRs, let's go to eBay real quick and just see how much a VCR player is going for. VCR player, let's see. Right now, they're going for about $75. So if you need some extra cash, sell that stuff that's collecting dust.
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15: In 2005, investigators in Palm Beach, Florida, began uncovering a dark secret.
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15: There was a wealthy man in Palm Beach who was offering young girls a way to make money. That man was Jeffrey Epstein, and he had set up a system designed to bring him underage girls. Local police and the federal government would investigate and, by their count, find dozens of victims. Epstein would become one of the world's most infamous predators, a man who could have faced decades in prison but served just 13 months in his own wing of a county jail.
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15: Epstein's abuse would span years and cross state lines.
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15: 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Truth and Lies, Jeffrey Epstein.
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Hey, it's Battle, and we want you to rock free for the summer. 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

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Hanging out with you Sunday morning. It is Battle. If you want to throw something into the All-American 250 playlist, let me know. 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
1: Now, if it feels like you can't go a second without being distracted, well, that's not an exaggeration. 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It's bad. According to a new study, they said that your brain's attention span does not hold steady. It's vulnerable to distractions 7 times every second. 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

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There is a new poll out on the foods Americans hate most. What do you think that could be? Hey, Ed's battle. Anchovies took the top spot, followed by liver, sardines, and tofu. And I get it. Anchovies taste like a fish, lost the bet. Liver smells.

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1: New survey asked who the worst person is to sit next to on a three-hour flight is, and the winner is not me, because I put my headphones on and I don't talk. Hey, what's going on? It's Battle. They say the person that is the worst, the person with bad gas. That beat out coughing and sneezing, crying babies, drunk passengers, and, of course, the person invading your space. So apparently the biggest threat to air travel isn't turbulence. It's whatever somebody ate at Chili's before boarding.
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3: 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If we would have got a gold record, that's just like, okay, you guys did good, you know. 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

104.7 WIOT. All right, you cracking noon types, up and at it, man. There's still some of this holiday weekend left, and we're continuing on with our All-American 250. Nothing but American rockers doing great American rock music all weekend long.

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Beck, rightfully included in our All-American 250. Beck's a kind of little, different type of dude. And dudes like that, can write a song called Loser and have it become a huge hit for you in the United States. And he did just that. Stamp of approval there, Beck. 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

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Hey, cheers to the weekend. Cheers to the United States as we celebrate our 250th birthday. 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

104.7 WIOT. Just American rockers doing American rock songs all weekend long for our All-American 250. The former manager of Guns N' Roses, Doug Goldstein, passed away this past week at 65, relatively young, right? He had joined Guns N' Roses as their tour manager for the Appetite for Destruction tour, and then he stayed with them for 17 years. Upon hearing of his passing, I can't help but think that period of time had to have peeled multiple years off of his life expectancy. We'll miss you, Doug.

0: positions over the years. And in our All-American 250, your soundtrack for the 4th of July holiday weekend. My name's Pat Lynch. Had a lot of fun pulling this together, putting the American rockers in the spotlight all weekend long. As we continue into this Sunday afternoon, don't be throwing the towel in yet. Still got a lot of weekend left, and our All-American 250 will continue.
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Toledo's Rock, 104.7 WIOT. I'm going to go ahead and say Stevie Nicks, absolutely one of the first ladies of American rock music. Responsible for so many great tunes.

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You know, Kim Thayil from Soundgarden recently put out his memoir. It's called A Screaming Life Into the Super Unknown with Soundgarden and Beyond. I got to get my hands on that. I don't read a whole lot of books. It's not that I don't enjoy reading, because it is fundamental. It's just like I don't have a whole lot of time to do read. But the excerpts I've checked out from that, man, I think that'll be a hard to put down one. Our All-American 250 continues.

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Hey there, it's Pat Lynch with your chance to see Breaking Benjamin and Chevelle. It's going down September 13th at Pine Knob. 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

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You never know how quickly success could strike you here in the United States. Everybody, has an option to, do what they want and try to become as successful as they want. 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

0: 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There's Incubus on our All-American 250. My name's Pat Lynch. 4th of July holiday weekend. We have reserved this time and space and airwaves for just American rockers. This has been fun. And I was thinking, this kind of hit me here. We're seeing all these stories about the folks, our visitors from around the globe who are in North America for the FIFA World Cup. Welcome to all of you, by the way. And a lot of them expressing their opinions and findings of visiting here, in many cases the first time, being shocked and amazed and awed at how awesome it is in so many different levels. If they're visiting for the first time this weekend with us doing our 4th of July thing, that's got to be kind of, whoa, what exactly is going on here? Yeah, well, we like to party here as well.
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1: There's anything I know that anytime you start making plans and telling the world what you're going to do, you don't know what's going to come up next. Anything can happen. So I love being in the Chili Peppers, and it's my home. And of course, during the course of doing it, there's been all kinds of ups and downs and moments of extreme positive floating on clouds of greatness and times of just misery and uncertainty. And all those things, you know, like being in a family. I really can't predict, but I love being in it for now and right now. Wherever it goes, it goes.
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I'm Pat Lynch. 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

0: Toledo's Rock 104.7 WIOT. Smashing Pumpkins, rocking it out with our All-American 250. I'm Pat Lynch. So now we're a day removed from the 4th of July, and I'm sure there's many fellow pet owners who are relieved. You know what I'm about to say, especially if you've got a dog. It's usually dogs that have the issues, some of them, with the sound of fireworks going off. I know I've had dogs in the past that literally start shaking like a leaf. And you're like, oh my gosh, I hope this dog doesn't, you know, just keel over out of fear. And that has happened. It really has. So we're not out of the woods yet, though. You got to remember the weekend warriors who probably haven't spent their full arsenals yet from the fireworks shack down at the supermarket. The next few nights, probably going to have some intermittent warfare going on.
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Hey, squeeze every last drop out of this holiday weekend, all right? You with me? You with me? We're going to keep rocking it out.

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1: It's Josh, and you know how easy it is to get a hold of me? 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

1047 WIOT, Toledo's Rock. You know, I can't think of a more American band than the Foo Fighters. You know why? Because, well, they've been around for over 30 years, and, well, they just scream Americana. We know how much Dave loves the U.S. Times Like These is on now.

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It's human nature to need a music kick in the ass in the middle of the workday. 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

1047 WIOT, Toledo's Rock. When I think American, I absolutely think of San Francisco, where Metallica is from, and I also think about New Jersey, which is not far from where I'm originally from. So when you think about New Jersey, that's a lot of people in New Jersey this weekend. Bon Jovi is on now.

0: Toledo's Rock 104.7 WIOT. It's Josh, and if you've ever shown up somewhere and thought, this doesn't look like the pictures, you're not alone. There's a survey that says only 5% of travelers can correctly spot AI-generated vacation photos, which kind of explains why some people book a tropical paradise and end up vacationing next to a parking lot.
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The Final Frontier Tour is coming to Little Caesars Arena in Detroit on November 2nd. 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

1047 WIOT, Toledo's Rock. They are from York, Pennsylvania, which is right there in the middle of the state. And this band is from the opposite end of the country. Van Halen, right out of Pasadena, California. They're on now.

Toledo's Rock 104.7 WIOT. You know that feeling when you hear the song that you love and you go, man, that is my jam. And you crank it up. That's what I love about my music for you. I appreciate you listening. Thanks so much.

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It's Josh, and I am sensing a trend when it comes to bands from California. Of course, Linkin Park from right out of Agoura Hills, California. Right after that, we'll do a band from Chicago, All American 250 Weekend.